0: Discorama,
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1: 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Now more than ever, our lives move of their own volition.

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Hold up, niggas thought I lost it. They be talking bullshit, I be talking more shit. They nauseous, hold up, I'll be here forever. 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I will never forfeit, less than four bars. 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